0: another If Facebook Existed in the 80s status update.
1: Can somebody out there lend me a camera for the Madonna concert or buy replacement flash cubes?
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0: Christian O'Connell's show. So many interesting stories come out of the World Cup. One of the more insane ones, obviously NRL and AFL, very competitive for coaches. You get fired anytime, mid-season, whatever. But imagine being fired after just one game. That's a Tunisian coach who's now looking for a job. Fired after just one opening game.
1: Rough.
0: They fired him. Those Tunisians.
2: We've seen enough.
0: Yeah, he's out. Another interesting story in the World Cup is Cape Verde, one of the teams that everyone's talking about. They held off the number one favourite, Spain, 0-0, which is a miracle. Got a 40-year-old keeper, very small country, 500,000 people spread over 10 islands. One of their players, Robert Lopez,

0: Christian O'Connell Show on the Time Waster today. It is World Illness Awareness Day. We do this in memory of the great Patrina Jones.
1: Don't say that.
0: We almost lost a mediocre one.
1: Oh, no.
2: Sorry, Christina.
0: I said to producers, don't put that on here. Do not. They wrote that. That is terrible.
1: Two Acra award-winning.
0: Come on. Patsy's actually been bloody ill over the last couple of days.
1: I've just had a throat thing. But you know what saved me is that amazing liquid stuff that I've used. Betadine Sore Throat Gargle. I've used it for more than 20 years. It is amazing. It stops the virus from spreading into your ears and stuff. You just gargle it for a little bit. It's brilliant.
3: Where do you get it?
1: Chemist Warehouse, of course. Thank you for asking.
0: Always read the label. I actually have that magical brown bottle here and one at work as well and one in the glove box.
1: Yeah, it's brilliant.
0: No, seriously, you need it. Your voice is rubbish at the moment.
1: Who, me or Rio?
0: Rio, it's not yours. No, yours crystal clear. Yours is like a chandelier.
1: Oh,

0: Hello there, it's Jonesy Demander driving you home this Thursday afternoon.
1: I parked my car, where I often park my car, in a council car park.
0: And did you park it like you've stolen it?
1: No, Brendan.
0: You do tend to park your car like it's been stolen.
1: That is not true.
0: Sort of like I park it. Smoking ruin, no, doors are open, it's a bit askew.
1: I park my car in the same way that I bake, in that it's like I'm mixing explosives. I'm very particular.
0: Mm.
1: So anyway, I parked my car, came back to get in the car. I couldn't get in it. Do you know why?
0: The battery in your fob's wrong?
1: No.
0: Gone flat?
1: It wasn't my car.
0: Of course.
1: My car was the one next to it.
0: Yeah.
1: Also, I tried to open that one too.
0: Yep.
1: I'm not joking. I went to three black cars.

0: What makes a great song?
1: One that gets you up dancing.
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0: And we all know it's going to be America. Please, Tiger, book America, otherwise it's going to be a horrible scene.
1: No, you're always going to be
0: picking the Socceroos. But what if it goes for America?
1: It eats who it thinks is going to win.
0: Mm. Yeah, but what if it eats America? Yeah.
1: Well, then that's...
0: We can't have
1: that. We cannot have that.
0: I hope Peter's rubbed out the right doll in meat juice.
1: Yes.
0: Yeah. All right. Just want to take a moment to say happy birthday to someone very special on our show, and that is a woman right now, Karen Warner. She'll be driving the tradies hard right now on our pub reno, because this time next week, our breakfast show is live from the Criterion Hotel, this amazing pub that we're renovating at the moment in Queensland, up in Helidon. And Karen Warner is the legend that's been overseeing all of it. And without Karen, there's no pub reno. There's no way in this short time we've got that it would be done. She's called in favors. She's threatened people. She knows where the bodies are buried because she's buried them. She is a very powerful lady. If there's King Richard IV up there, every king needs a queen, and we all bow down to Queen Karen. So happy birthday, Karen, at the pub. We look forward to seeing you next week for a 4X, of course. Satoshi birthday today, and a 65 as well, and still going strong.
1: She looks great. She 65
0: does. All right, so people's playlist, it's an American Australian sound clash.

Good morning, it's the Christian O'Connell Show. 10 to 8, we are now live. Intern Pete is now live by the Tigers, by the inflatable man. What am I talking about? I haven't got time to re-explain it to you. Just go on Instagram Live, the Christian O'Connell Show. He will do that for you. It's a strange scene right now. We're back at the sacrificial altar. One team will be sacrificed to the soccer gods.

0: Get ready for some vintage Yank bashing right now. Quite incredible.
1: I'm ready.
0: This is... apologies to any American citizen right now, but it's just return fire from the last 8 days. You started it! Sound like Trump. All right, today's time waster. Slightly different one. It's the Socceroo Fantasy Headline Generator. What do we want to read?
1: Mm.
0: What about Orange Man Sees Red?
1: Oh, God.
0: Glenn, well done. I love that. Orange Man Sees Red. Wizards of Oz.
2: Silver Plus.
0: The Star Mangled Banner.
2: Oh, God.
0: Very good. Gregory. USA Not Okay.
2: Silver Plus.
0: United States of Appalling.
2: Silver.
0: They were appalling. Ruse Cruz was Yank's Tank.
2: Oh, gold.
0: Corey, that's very good. Yankee Doodle Pantsing.
2: What?
3: Gold.
0: Potential winner.
2: Yes.
0: New phrase up. PW. PW by that
2: yes,
0: one.
2: Gold
0: Yankee
2: plus.
0: Doodle Pantsing. What a headline that would be. In the Australian Financial Review. Yankee Doodle Pantsing. Born in the... USA.
2: Who are you?
0: Hey?
2: Hey?
0: Yes.
2: Silver.
0: The Strait of Yalouz.
2: Oh, God plus.
0: PW, potential winner. Kai Bell. Ring that.